Arden on Mix 107.9, St. Albert's Perfect Music Mix. Hey, it's Mike Devine. Stick around. We got some great music on the way for you. We got some Backstreet Boys, also Goo Goo Dolls and Starship. Right now, here's Justin Bieber, Mix 107.9.

0: Mix 107.9, Edmonton's perfect music mix. So I'm sure you've heard us say that standing tall, hands on hips, feet shoulder width apart is a power pose, like the stance Superman or Wonder Woman would have. We've talked about this on the TV show as well. It's because taking up more space signals power. It not only tells others you're important, it tells your own brain to start pumping out more testosterone. You feel more in control. Another way to appear powerful is by making your voice take up more space. This comes from Harvard researcher and body language expert Amy Cuddy. She says, instead of speaking quickly, slow down. Spread your words out. Pause when you need to. Instead of filling the silence with and, you know, you'll feel calmer and more confident, and your audience will be more receptive to what you're saying.
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0: Mix 107.9, Edmonton's perfect music mix. Hey, do you know the first word you ever said? For most of us, it was probably mama or dada, usually to the extreme delight of one parent and extreme disappointment of another. But new research shows whether a baby blurts out mama or dada first has nothing to do with their love of one parent over another. Dr. Judith Gervain is a psychology professor who led this new study. She says her research confirms that babies are simply drawn to words like mama and dada, even banana, because the human brain is hardwired to recognize repetitive sounds from the day we're born. So, should we read anything into a baby saying mama or dada first? Not necessarily, says our expert. For example, the research shows babies generally say dada first, simply because it's an easier word for them to say. In fact, a lot of baby babbling is made up of da sounds, which are formed by pressing the tongue against the roof of the mouth. But M words like mama require closing the mouth and forcing air through the nose. Mama, it's a lot more work for a baby. In other words, dads, don't get too excited if your baby's first word is dada, because Dr. Gervain says, as far as their brain is concerned, that word could easily mean more Cheerios, please.
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1: Now this update from the Canadian Press. Alberta Premier Danielle Smith says she will vote to stay in Canada and is touting joint provincial-federal projects like a pipeline as an example of how the country is better together. Smith reiterated that message yesterday as she and Prime Minister Mark Carney announced a major step forward for a Pacific Link pipeline taking Alberta oil to the BC coast. Canadian astronaut Joshua Kutrick believes his family is ready for the birth of their third child without him. Ahead of the 44-year-old's flight to the International Space Station yesterday, Kutrick revealed his wife will be giving birth. Some prognosticators say this year's Nobel Peace Prize could go galactic with an award to the International Space Station. A director with the Peace Research Institute Oslo insists the ISS and the organization behind it are rare symbols of global cooperation at a time when multilateralism is crumbling. And court records have shown serious concerns over three career colleges in Ontario. There's evidence that third parties completed coursework while other students couldn't even name their school or program. From the Canadian Press, I'm Don Mitchell.
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2: A very good Friday morning to you. I'm Neil Morrison. Here's your Mix 107.9 weather. Today, a mixture of sun and cloud and a high of 16 degrees. Looking ahead to the weekend, tomorrow, Saturday, sunny, high of 17, sunny for Sunday as well, and high of 19 degrees. Sunrise this morning, 7:35 a.m., sunset, 7:11 p.m. That'll give us 11 hours, 36 minutes of daylight.
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0: 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Came across a story about an incident that has a community in BC perplexed, and the cops are concerned. Allegedly, West Kelowna RCMP say someone is dressing up like the character in The Cat in the Hat and is randomly chasing people. I know, both terrifying and hilarious all at the same time. A teenage girl was recently followed home, and cops say that's not cool. It's not. And apparently, this kind of thing has happened in the past. People reporting that there may have been a spooky clown phenomenon back in 2016. Personally, don't remember it. And in Britain, viral Cat in the Hat videos have been circulating that have people a little freaked out as well. Now, I know Halloween is coming up, but perhaps show a little restraint dressing up like a Dr. Seuss character terrifying your neighborhood. Okay?
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This is the John Tesh Radio Show. This is Intelligence for Your Life. Let's talk about losing stuff. Do you have a habit of doing that like I do? Do you lose your cell phone, your keys? Well, try this. Try giving them a home. This is the message from psychologist Dr. Daniel Levitin, who wrote the book The Organized Mind. Great book. He says there's a reason we constantly

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It's Mike Devine, and good afternoon. The weekend is here. Katy Perry coming up. Also, Harry Styles. Here's the